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Hey family, it's Willie Mo Jr. here, and I got a special love for Little Rock. God has done a special work in my life. Many of you all remember me for being the guy that they call Pretty Willie. If I can be honest, the pretty gone, but I'm holding on to handsome pretty good. But let me tell you something, God can work a new thing in your life, and he can change the chapters of your life. And that's why I'm so grateful that I get an opportunity to be on radio in my second home, Little Rock, Arkansas. Follow me at Willie Moore Jr. Live on Instagram and Facebook, and make sure that you keep it locked right here on

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0: joy comes in the morning.
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Pastor Marvin Sapp with his current single. It's entitled Created. You heard it first right here on Gospel Tracks. Next, I was speaking with Pastor Mike Jr. He's a very interesting young man. I mean, his career has really blossomed over the past, I want to say, 8-10 years. Oh, my God. Well, anyway, he once said to us in one of his interviews that he says his music is really a reflection of his sermons, and that he takes his sermons

I don't even need Zoom here. My spirit tells me somebody's waving their hand right there in their home, right there in their car. Keep one hand on the steering wheel now. Be careful. Right, wave that hand. I'm not stopping. I'm picking up the pace. Here's the Chicago Mass Choir and

Dietrich Haddon and the Hill City Collective, featuring Stout singing lead on the song. It's called King of Glory. When we come back, we're getting ready for our Gospel Tracks Faith Phone Line prayer list right here on Gospel Tracks. We're into the second hour of Gospel Tracks. And what can I tell you? You're crushing it, baby.

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8: 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I wish you could see yourself in the future. 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
1: Here you go again, making a way for me. 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
1: Right here, we got the Get Up News, Griff's Prayer to Ericaism, and the music that you love. So wake up with us. Y'all know how we do. We'll be faith walking,
0: love talking,
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0: Yes!

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0: Come on, bring them people to the Get Up Church. 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